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0: Black Eyed Peas on 99.3 KJOY. It's Steve Ferreira. You ever been to Mexico? Beautiful country. Very tourist friendly. You're going to get pampered, especially if you win this family vacation for four to a Dreams Resort and Spa. 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How amazing was that? So basically, you're going to make some incredible family memories. But the first thing you got to do is get qualified. They're giving away a trip a day. 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

101.3 KJOY. 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

0: It's 1,000 years, Christina Perry, 99.3 KJOY. It's Steve Ferreira. 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
1: 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I'm Dee Ferreira. You know what else is easy? 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

0: 99.3 KJY, that's Queen. I'm Dee Ferreira. Hey, tomorrow it's the 2nd of October and the first day of opening this season for Deloso Family Farms. It's the 30th anniversary of the corn maze in Deloso. I'm going to have your tickets all next week, and they're going to be open through Halloween, which is cool because Halloween's on a Saturday this year, and it's also going to be the changing of the clocks. November 1st is daylight savings time, so if for some reason you're at a, you know, Halloween party, clock hits 2, don't worry. We're going to fall back. You're going to get an extra hour of party time if whoever's throwing the party is cool with that. Or maybe you just like trick-or-treating till, you know, 3 or 4 o'clock in the morning. You're going to get an extra hour to do that. Just don't come to my house. I have a dog, and I can scream really loud if somebody knocks on my door that early in the morning. Tomorrow, 4 more keywords coming your way as we try and get you qualified to win a family vacation for 4 to Mexico for a Dreams Resort and Spa. How cool is that? We're going to give you the keywords in the 8 a.m., 11 a.m., 2 p.m., and 5 p.m. hours for your shot at getting qualified. Another way you can get entered is go to 99.3kjoy.com. 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

0: Joy, good evening. Happy Friday Eve. Finally the weekend. I'm ready to do some napping this weekend. That's what I'm looking forward to. Anyways, tomorrow is Friday, and you have another four chances to maybe get to that dream vacation for you and your family to go to Mexico. Be ready for that next word to text at 8 a.m. tomorrow morning right here on KJOY.
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0: Hey, Joy, good evening to you. Another warm day today. And I thought it was going to be cool. I knew it was going to be warm. I'm a silly woman, but I'm not that silly. I knew. But I was hoping it would cool out. I wore, like, my warm clothes today, which is really little dum-dum of me. Anyways, I'm just ready for the fall weather. It is going to be even warmer tomorrow in the city of Stockton. Expect it to be a high of 95.
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Avoiding work emails is a lot easier with hit music in your headphones. Taylor, Sabrina, Teddy, Bruno, and Brittany. 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

0: That was Teddy Swims of Lose Control on 99.3 KJOY. I'm Renee. 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

0: 8.3 KJOY, good evening to you. Almost Friday. I'm so happy it's almost Friday. 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

0: Shaboozy on 99.3 KJOY. What have you been watching? Did you see the new episode of American Horror Story season 13? And it's called 13. That's the name of the series. Or, yeah, the season is 13. I haven't seen it yet. I know. I thought I would watch it, like, right away at some point today. But so good. I'm really into it. They drop, like, 2 to 3 episodes at a time. So we're going to get through this season very quickly. And you can stream it on Hulu. If you need more ideas of what to watch, hit the highlighted what to watch on KJOY's Instagram at 99.3KJOY. Turning up the
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0: Hey, Joy. Good evening to you. How was your day? My Thursday felt like a Monday. It was really hectic this morning. My daughter had a dentist appointment. Then I had to go and do just errands. Then I came home and I was supposed to clean the house before I came into work. And no, I didn't feel like it, though. But I think we need one day where we are not hard on ourselves for not cleaning up. I do that at least once a week where I'm like, I'll just clean it up tomorrow morning. So that's what I'm going to do. So I enjoy my day. I'm ready for the weekend and to do some nappy. Anyways, thank you so much for listening in tonight. Here's what's coming up in the next 30 minutes. Music from Justin Bieber with Love Yourself, Desiree with You Gotta Be, and Miles Smith with Stargazing on 99.3 KJOY.
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0: 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What would I do? I would put some away. I'm a frugal person. I really am good at, like, managing my money. I'm not a great saver. Like, I don't save. Well, I'm better now. But I'm very frugal. If I don't need it, I don't buy it. So I'd probably put some away. Probably buy what I need. And then, like, go to a fancy dinner with my husband. That's what I would do. I don't need much, right? But you can do whatever you want with $1,000. 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

0: 98.3 KJOY. It's going to be another warm day tomorrow for our Friday. It's going to be a hot weekend this weekend. It is not fall. We're in October now, not fall weather. It's going to be hot. Expected to be a high of 95 tomorrow. We're going to get to be a high of 100 by Saturday.
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0: 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Let's all have a good night's rest and have a great Friday. 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
1: I can't sell both kidneys. 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

Avoiding work emails is a lot easier with hit music in your headphones. 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

0: And don't worry, you saved your seat at the table. 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

0: was so fun for the band to learn.
1: And a nice distraction with what's been happening with the team over the last couple of years at the University of Michigan.
0: Yeah, the University of Michigan, this is good news.
1: Yeah, it is.
0: For that football program. They did a great job. You don't expect this is your halftime show.
1: No.
0: And there he is. There's your new one. Michigan's theater and performing arts school is world-renowned, though.
1: Yeah.
0: So it doesn't surprise me that they would be able to pull pretty much anyone in for this collaboration. If you're a Lord of the Rings fan and you were at that game, you got up. You know, it's halftime. You're going to hit the bathroom. You're going to resupply your snacks. And you're hearing, like, the Battle of Isengard coming in off the field. Very cool stuff. Very unexpected. And I wish I could tell you who won that game, but I was so busy paying attention to this that I never even looked at the final score. It's the Bob and Sherry Show. 99.3 KJOY.
2: 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Traffic sponsored by Audible. A few minor slowdowns for Friday morning. Manteca, heavy on the North 99 connector to West 120. West 205 and Tracy, heavy going from 11th on to 580 through the Altamont Pass. A few brake lights on eastbound 4 in Stockton from Roberts Road to Fresno Avenue. Westbound lanes looking good. I-5, 99, and the Crosstown Freeway also at the limit. And 99 and Highway 12 problem-free in Lodi. An earlier house fire reported Highway 12 west of Lower Sacramento. Looks like that is under control. 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

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She'll always know where to find us.

0: Lamar, a face you hadn't seen before, and you would be like, are you a new customer?
1: What can I do for you? I mean, anything. What can I do? Do I wash your car? What do I need to do?
0: Yeah
1: exactly.
0: Are you? Oh, and then God. And then you say to that person, y'all come back now, and you mean it. I mean, no, seriously,
1: I mean it.
0: Come back.
1: Yeah.
0: It just got me to thinking that, you know, in a world that where private equity is destroying all of our hopes and dreams, when you find that little mom and pop, that little small business, that little local business, get in there. Go on and get in there. Because those people, they know when you're a new face, and they're so glad. Tell them, Lamar, they're so glad.
1: Oh, yes. Yes, you are so appreciated. There's nowhere else in the world that you're more appreciated than a small business, especially if the owner's behind the counter. Oh, my gosh.
0: You may never have another transaction where you feel that kind of love.
1: when you go
0: to a small business. It's the Bob and Sherry Show.
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3: 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Still have reports of a pair of structure fires. Watch out for minor delays. 99, though, that's looking good. Stockton, very quiet for I-5, 99, Highway 4, and the Crosstown Freeway. Manteca, a little heavy on the North 99 connector to West 120. 120, still doing fine. And West 205, heavy out of Tracy, just after 11th, on to 580. Heaviness continuing through the Altamont Pass. 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
2: Y'all know Lamar is a great cook. He loves food. He loves to feed other people. He cooks every night of the week almost. For not just for him and Carla, but like for him and Carla, daughter, and her husband, and kids, and the neighbors, and the poodle. So sometimes, like before we start work in the morning, I'll be like, hey, Lamar, what'd you make for dinner last night so I can live vicariously? And I ask him that, and this man, in a sheepish, embarrassed voice after a long pause, said,
3: hot dogs.
2: What are you embarrassed about? Sound, I love a hot dog.
3: Well, and as you know, I cook the hot dogs on the Blackstone, but I don't cook the hot dogs until I lay each hot dog down and slice it just a little bit diagonally on all four sides so that when it's on the grill, it'll sort of, that'll spread out a little bit and allows it to get a little bit more inside.
2: And I made char on it.
3: I made some homemade chili and I made some homemade slaw and I cut up some onions and it was good. It was good. We had my small group came over last night, so we had that, and somebody brought a carrot cake, which was homemade, and it was unbelievable. So yeah, we had a good time.
2: You got to get this apologetic tone out of your voice. You got to bring some pride to this. I'm not saying you should eat a hot dog every day. Well, come on. You got to have some joy in your life.
3: It just seems like, well, and it was Carla's idea. She just wants you to cook hot dogs. I said, are you sure? She goes, yeah. So, yeah, it worked out good. I mean, they were good. They were excellent. I mean, I got no problem with it. But see, Carla, when she says hot dogs, she goes, now, do hot dogs. She said, but we don't need to do the slaw. We don't need to do the chili. I said, then don't do the hot dog. No hot dog. There's no such thing as a hot dog.
2: Why don't you just take a ballpark right out of the fridge and wrap it up in a paper towel and let her gnaw on it cold and raw? What do you mean, Carla?
3: Yeah.
2: What does she want on her hot dog?
3: Does she want to season it with
2: her white lady tears? What the hell is she putting on her hot dog?
3: Yeah, that's what I'm saying. Come on. I mean, you know.
2: She thinks it's supposed to be simple. Like in a bun? That's it?
3: Yes.
2: Hey, Lamar, a woman that thinks everything should be simple, if I were you, I'd be a little upset about that. Because what's that say about you?
3: Yeah, sad. Now I feel really bad.
2: You know what? You know what? Joke's on you, girl. Because it turns out this man was more complex than you thought. You thought he was simple. And what a gift that would be. And then it turns out he's cooking with about 58 ingredients to make a hot dog.
3: That's right.
2: And
3: so good.
2: And we're discovering as we tunnel deeper into his psyche, Carla, he's a little stranger than you might have given him credit for. I'm sorry, Lamar. A perfectly like custom cooked hot dog and a homemade carrot cake. There is no need to apologize for any of that. You say that with pride. Pride.
3: Yes.
2: I'm going to ask you the question again.
3: Great.
2: What'd you make for dinner last night? What'd you cook?
3: Delicious hot dogs with just the right amount of chili and perfectly made coleslaw. That's what we
2: did.
3: And it was awesome. Yeah.
2: That's more like it's hold your head up. It's the Bob and Sherry Show. 99.3 KJOY.
4: 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What's in your wallet? No incidents for Friday morning, but a few slowdowns continuing. Heavy going on North 99, starting in Salida on the approach to Kiernan, up to 120 in Manteca. 120, no delays. 205 in Tracy, just a slight backup at the 580 interchange. Heaviness continuing through the Altamont Pass. Stockton, Highway 4, some brake lights both directions between Roberts Road and Fresno Avenue. I-5, 99 in the

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0: This is Jacob Ben-Gurrell, and I'm a criminal defense attorney in Stockton, California. 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Again, that is 209-204-2330.
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This is Jacob Ben-Gurrell, and I'm a criminal defense attorney in Stockton, California. 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

0: 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Yeah, the Free Food Friday winner. Thanks to DeVega Brothers, and us here at KJOY will be delivering it very soon. 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Thanks for being our lunch winner today. DeVega Brothers, thanks you too. All right, Selena Gomez is coming up. Ace of Ace, 99.3 KJOY.
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0: We play such awesome sing-alongs, 99.3 KJOY. My name is Rachel, and I really, really want you to win our Dreams Resort trip for four. And yeah, you're choosing which resort and spa you want to go to. There's 16 different ones to choose from. It's pretty cool, isn't it? All right, what I need you to do is text this hour's national keyword DRIFT, D-R-I-F-T, DRIFT. And text that in to number 95819, national keyword DRIFT, D-R-I-F-T, to 95819. And yeah, you will officially be qualified. We give away a trip a day, all right? It's every Monday through Friday. So you have a really good shot at winning, all right? 99.3 KJ, good luck.
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0: 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My name is Rachel, and I want to say congratulations again to our lunch winner over at J&M Home Care Services on Brookside Road, Mariah Burbina. Hey, we're going to be arriving shortly with DeVega Brothers. 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

rather hear both sides of the tale. 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I've seen the bright get duller. I'm not gonna spend my life being a color.

0: J-O-Y, I wanted to say congratulations to all of our Disney concert ticket winners. That Disney concert experience is this Sunday at the Golden One Center. And yeah, you can still grab some free, not free tickets, but you can still purchase tickets, all right, for Sunday's event. Box office there or online before you go on Sunday. I'm Rachel. Coming up, Katy Perry, Bruno Mars, and the Backstreet Boys.
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0: 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Niall Horan has this awesome dinner party live, that's going on all across the U.S. And Kate Joy absolutely wants to send you. 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Ed Sheeran is on the way. Harry Styles, Pharrell Williams.
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0: 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Now, Deifer is coming up next. He can talk to you about the fall fund, that $1,000 you can win, today's sweet deal that went live, and all the concerts happening this weekend. 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

0: It's Mariah Carey Fantasy, 99.3 KJOY. It's Steve Ferreira. I don't know what it is, just dealing with a very sore throat today. So if I'm not talking as much, well, that is my gift to you. You're welcome. 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

0: Can't wait. 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I'm Dee Ferreira, taking you back to the 80s with that one. And I can't wait till tomorrow night when I get to take you back to the 80s, 90s, and early 2000s. 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And we would love for you to be a part of the show. 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

0: Sabrina Carpenter, 99.3 KJOY. I'm Dee Ferreira. I tried not espresso, but coffee with this sore throat. I'm not really a tea drinker, so I tried a little hot coffee, some lemon water. I think I just need to, you know, just teaspoons of honey, right? That seems to be the secret. Everybody's telling me to do that. Niall Horan bringing his dinner party live tour across the U.S. And you have a chance to be there at one of the shows. You get to pick the show you go to. Yeah, you pick the U.S. city of your choice. And then you get to bring somebody with you, your airfare taken care of, hotel accommodations, concert tickets, plus exclusive access to the dinner party VIP lounge. To win, you got to get entered, and you can do that now at 99.3kjoy.com.
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0: Four Down Blondes, 99.3 KJOY. I'm D. Ferreira. It is officially open as of today. Deloso Family Farms open for the fall / Halloween season. It'll remain open until Halloween, which I'm so happy is on a Saturday this year. And it's also the day before daylight savings time. Just a bonus this year. Make sure you're hanging out with me all next week, because every day next week I'll be giving away a family four-pack of tickets. Get you out there to Deloso. They got the haunted house. They got the hay rides and the maze. The Corn Maze celebrating its 30th anniversary, so they're going to be doing it up big time at Deloso this year.
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0: 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I'm Dee Ferreira. 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

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Taylor, Sabrina, Teddy, Bruno, and Brittany. 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

0: It's Bruno on 99.3 KJOY. It's Steve Ferreira. 1 week from tomorrow, his romantic tour makes that stop at Levi's Stadium in the Bay Area. And yes, we do still have tickets, but we will be drawing a winner very soon for these tickets. So make sure we got your info at 99.3KJOY.com. Coming up within the next 30 minutes, it is your last keyword for this week. We got more next week. Try and get you qualified to win that vacation for your family of four to Mexico to stay at a Dreams Resort and Spa. Right about 5:20, get ready for another keyword that could hook you up with today's giveaway. They're giving away a trip a day. Today could be yours.
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She'll always know where to find us.

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